Want to share your story with Delilah? Call 888-6-DELILAH. That's 888-633-5452. 96.1 SRS, today's variety.

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1: Each night we talk to people about love, about life, about reaching for their dreams, about not giving up. And I think sometimes people can get so lost and discouraged and be so miserably unhappy because they are trying to do something they should never have tried to do because it's not their calling, it's not their path, it's not their joy. If I had tried to become an accountant, I actually did that once. I did accounting for a few months. But if I had ever pursued a career that involved a lot of paperwork, a real estate agent or something, I would be miserable because I can't do those things. That doesn't mean I'm stupid. And if you find yourself miserable every day, maybe it's because you're doing that which you were never intended to do. Maybe you're missing out on the thing that brings you the most joy. Just something to think about tonight. We'll be back with more of your stories from the heart coming up. 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
1: Quite a few requests coming in for this one right here, so let's play it, okay? 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
1: 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Oh, my God. Are you kidding?
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Coming up next, we're going to talk some 80s memories. 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

0: Today's Variety, 96.1 SRS. How's this for feel-good vibes? Amelia, you and your grandpa used to make toast and then put butter and cinnamon and sugar on top, didn't you?
1: Oh, it was amazing. And anytime I want to feel closer to him, then I just go and I'll make it up and start eating it away.
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96.1 SRS. So do Taylor Swift and Travis Kelce have a dog? Allegedly, according to social media, a little white fluffy canine's been spotted here and there over the past few months. Here's Taylor now.

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Every time I hear this song, I think of the character Bender. End of the movie Breakfast Club. Hand triumphantly in the air, right? Don't you forget about me from Simple Minds. Good morning.

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All right, I triple dog dare you to try to hit all the high notes in this song from Huntrix. Can you do it? It's golden.

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1: Good morning. Are you a Justin Bieber fan? You were so hoping he'd go on tour. Did so well at Coachella. But Justin's like, nah, I don't want to. But we can hear him on the radio right now with Daisies.

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I'm not purposely trying to make you feel old. Just wanted to point out that this song, Open Arms, on the Journey album Escape, that came out July 17th, 1981.

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One of my college buddies recently said that now he understands this song a lot better as he's gotten older. Came out in the summer of 1986. Here I Go Again. It's Whitesnake.

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Good things happening for Alex Warren. Just set a new record for the most weeks collectively spent number one on the Billboard charts. Sold out tour right now because of Ordinary. They say the

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1: A little bit after 5. 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
1: I'm Jeff Stevens. Thinking about getting your morning started on the right note? You do water first and then coffee, or of course coffee first and then water later? I'll tell you the answer after Ella Langley. Here's Choosing Texas.

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